0: from the MyLethbridgeNow.com newsroom. This is CJOC News.
1: I'm Cass Patterson. Thanks to recent rainfall and some cooler temperatures, the River Valley fire ban in Lethbridge has been lifted. Officials say that Lethbridge Fire and EMS will continue to monitor the weather and wind conditions, and everyone is asked to use caution when having any outdoor fires. Make sure to use clean and dry wood, keep the fires small, and make sure to supervise them at all times, and also ensure the fire is completely extinguished before leaving the area. Smoking materials should also be fully put out and disposed of safely, even as a small spark can ignite a bigger blaze. The fire restriction has also been lifted for Lethbridge County. Later this month, the community will come together to support those living and affected by Parkinson's disease. The 14th annual Step and Stride fundraising walk takes place across Alberta on September 19th and 20th. In Lethbridge, the walk is set for the 19th at Henderson Lake Park. Executive Director of the Parkinson Association of Alberta, Lana Tordoff, says the event is an important fundraiser and also a way to bring people together.
2: The biggest thing that we know about people with Parkinson's that it's really hard to get out and to be out in the community and to make friends and to connect with other people who are affected by Parkinson's disease. And so more than anything, it's a community event. But of course, it's also a really important fundraiser for our organization. This accounts for more than 20% of our annual budget, and it makes sure that we are able to deliver on our promise of supporting people every day throughout their journeys.
1: Last year, the event raised over $400,000 across the province, with this year's goal set at $410,000. A list of walk locations and registration information is on our website. For a part of the prairies, above normal to above average temperatures are predicted according to the Old Farmer's Almanac annual winter forecast. But that does not mean there won't be any cold stretches. My Lethbridge Now's Stan Ashby has more.
3: Senior editor of the Almanac, Tim Goodwin, says there will certainly be plenty of cold days and nights coming up in Alberta this winter.
4: Really kind of some of those coldest periods are going to be in that late December into mid-January and mid-February. Looking at December, you've got kind of some heavy snow towards the very end of 2026 going into kind of New Year's. It's going to be cold, and that cold is going to keep right through that first week of January.
3: Goodwin adds the Old Farmer's Almanac was founded in 1792. Today, the publication uses solar science, climatology, and meteorology to offer weather forecasts and predictions. For Vista Radio, I'm Stan Ashby.
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1: A chance of showers and 20 today. Tonight, a chance of showers in 11. Tomorrow, sunny and 24. Tomorrow night, cloudy periods in 13. On Thursday, cloudy and 22.
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2: 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Please give us a call at Petland if you would like to know more about pet presentations.
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12: CJOC Weather. A chance of showers and 20 today. Tonight, a chance of showers and 11. Tomorrow, sunny and 24. Tomorrow night, cloudy periods and 13. On Thursday, cloudy and 22.
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2: 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I usually bring a baby bunny, guinea pig, teddy bear, hamster, hedgehog, and even a micro squirrel with me. 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We talk about some of the key differences between mammals, birds, and reptiles, where each animal is found in the wild, what they like to eat, and if companionship is important to them. All that socializing really makes for some tremendously friendly pets. Please give us a call at Petland if you would like to know more about pet presentations.
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1: Good morning, I'm Justin Goulet. More residential growth is in the works for the east side of Coaldale. Mayor Jack Van Rhyn says a 42-unit townhouse development is planned for the north end of Parkside Way, south of the new Coaldale Crossing commercial development. The project will reportedly include 30 bungalow-style units and 12 two-story units across 11 buildings. Van Rhyn says transportation improvements are also planned in the area, including traffic signals at Highway 3 and 8th Street. The project is scheduled for 2026-27. The provincial government wants to hear from Alberta businesses on how the trade dispute between Canada and the U.S. has impacted their operations. A new web portal's been launched with a link posted on our website. Alberta Premier Danielle Smith says the province's businesses create jobs and drive investment, and the tariffs put growth at risk by raising costs and making it difficult to do business on both sides of the border. Lethbridge police officers continue to monitor and address high-risk and nuisance driving behaviors over the Labor Day long weekend. LPS's officers issued 46 violation tickets. The enforcement project targets dangerous driving habits like speeding, stunting, racing, and excessive noise. And if you're interested in finding out more about City of Lethbridge-led initiatives, you can check out the City Showcase later this month. You can learn about different topics like the capital budget process, work at the airport, and water and wastewater treatment upgrades. The free drop-in event is on September 28th at City Hall, running from 3 to 6. Get local news right to your inbox. We've got all the details at MyLethbridgeNow.com. In sports, on the diamond last night, the Blue Jays beat the Athletics 4-2. Their series wraps up in West Sacramento today. Toronto remains one game back from the final American League wildcard spot. And the NFL regular season gets underway tonight as the defending Super Bowl champion Seattle Seahawks host the New England Patriots. CJOC. In Lethbridge today, sunshine with a high going up to 24. Tonight, a few clouds, low at 15. Tomorrow, mostly sunny, high going up to 21. Then on Friday, mix of sun and cloud with a high of 14.
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Chad Kroeger, Canadian rock star, icon, legend, to another that performed here in Lethbridge last night. Brian Adams, are you awake? I doubt it. I just talked to my buddy, my pal down the hall at the Ranch 98.1, Ryan Manny. He went to the, everybody went to the Brian Adams concert last night. He actually looks a lot more awake than me. But he got a lot of great footage. Brian Adams didn't play Summer of 69 as the encore, he said, which really surprised me. Listen, great show coming up. As always, the CJOC Secret Sound is going to be in about an hour and 30 minute-ish. I can't speak right now. The jackpot's at $1,860. I'm going to tell you about the new contest we're doing here at CJOC starting this Saturday, where you can win up to $5,000. Lots going on. And also, happy birthday to my sister out in Ontario. So this is dedicated to you, Jennifer McCloskey. Little Madonna. She loves Madonna. That's what I grew up with all the time, hearing this. That's okay. I actually really like it. Right here on 94.1 CJOC.

0: Right here on 94.1 CJOC 617. It is 12 degrees currently outside. Jordan's walking to work. Weather report is actually really nice. I keep saying that. I'm still wearing shorts. I think I'll be wearing shorts today and tomorrow. It's going to be a high of 24 and sunny today. Tomorrow's best day of the week. Thursday, 21, mainly sunny. And then Friday, we get down to 14. And it looks like the weather's slowly changing into good old autumn. Fall, whatever you want to call it. By the way, 14 days away, 2 weekends away till the first day. So that's when you can get a pumpkin spice latte now. I see the commercials everywhere. But if you want to wait, you can get 14 days. Okay, lots of things going on today's show. Holy moly. First of all, I want to tell you about a contest that we're starting this Saturday here at CJOC. It's called Crack the Code. It's going to be going on, I think, until Halloween, to be honest with you. What it is we're going to be at a mysterious event. I think they've announced it, actually. We're going to be at Prairie Sky RV, who's sponsoring this as well, with a lockbox. Okay, every Saturday, somewhere different. You hear where we are, you show up, you say, hey, how's it going? Sometimes I'll be there, or somebody else, another personality, and you try to crack the code. One code, it's four numbers, could change everything, as you could win up to $5,000. I haven't confirmed it yet. You could bring a stethoscope, like you're one of those jewel heist people in those Italian Job movies. Do they have stethoscopes and wear like black knitted beanies? I don't know. Anyways, Crack the Code starts this Saturday. So that's something that's got to be on your radar. Also, today and tomorrow during the Power Hour, I'm going to be giving away two sets of tickets. So one pair. Wednesday, one pair. Thursday. To the Windy City Tattoo Show. Okay? It's got over 200 tattoo artists there, live entertainment, vendors, so much more. If you want a tattoo, you're just thinking about it, just curious, it's happening September 11th through the 13th at Excite Lethbridge. I'll be giving away tickets to that. And of course, you know it, you love it. Everybody's talking about it. Literally, they are. CJOC Secret Sound jackpot's at $1,860, almost at $2,000. Bucks, okay? It's almost called the CJOC super secret sound. I'm going to work on that sound effect. I'm going to get somebody to give me one. This sounds good, doesn't it? Super secret sound.
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0: Scott, how you doing? 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
0: What are we talking about this week?
2: It's fall now, coming up real quick. I hate to say it, but you know what? It happens every year.
0: It does, and I have a countdown. I don't know what the number is at this point, but yeah, summer's almost over.
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great karaoke song, by the way. Love Shack, right here. At 94.1. I'm coming to you live, by the way, from the new Arctic Spa studio. There's something happening there tomorrow that is going to be really fun. And they're telling you to bring your bathing suit. Okay, and I'm checking out the weather. It's not bad, the weather tomorrow. We got a couple really nice days left here in southern Alberta until the fall weather creeps in. Also, this Saturday, if you like going into open houses, you know, seeing new homes, you might not want to buy one. You might just want to check it out. I love that. That's one of my things. Or maybe you are interested. Well, there is something going on this Saturday from Build Lethbridge. It's called the Parade of Homes, and we'll be talking all about that with the new CEO, coming up. But first, this is going to be the weather the next couple days. Sunshine today and tomorrow, best day of the week. You're still my sunshine, Len, right here on CJOC.

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1: Good morning. I'm Justin Goulet. Colehurst residents are getting curbside recycling this fall. Blue recycling carts are expected to arrive mid to late this month, with collection scheduled to begin the week of October 5th. The service is part of Alberta's expanded Extended Producer Responsibility Program, which shifts recycling costs from municipalities to producers. Lethbridge City Council has designated today as Fetal Alcohol Spectrum Disorder Awareness Day. Councillor Belinda Croson brought forward the motion at the last council meeting in July, where it was unanimously approved. The South Alberta FASD network estimates about 174,000 Albertans are directly affected by FASD, with about 4% of babies born in Alberta each year having the disorder. Over 120 impaired drivers were removed from the province's roadways during the Labor Day weekend as Alberta RCMP conducted enhanced enforcement. Mounties also report that there were 3 injury collisions and 2 fatals, which claimed a total of 2 lives. Over 1,100 traffic violation tickets were doled out this past weekend by Alberta RCMP, including nearly 600 for speeding. And thanks to recent rainfall and some cooler temperatures, the River Valley fire ban in Lethbridge has been lifted. Lethbridge County has also lifted its fire restriction. If you're having an outdoor fire, officials ask that you use clean and dry wood, keep the fire small, and make sure to supervise them at all times, and make sure the fire is completely out before leaving the area. Get more local news right to your inbox. All the details are at MyLethbridgeNow.com. In sports, the Blue Jays beat the Athletics 4-2 last night. Their series wraps up in West Sacramento today. Toronto remains a game back of the final wildcard spot in the American League. And the NFL regular season starts tonight with a Super Bowl rematch. The defending champion Seattle Seahawks host the New England Patriots.
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1: Weather. In Lethbridge today, sunshine with a high going up to 24. Tonight, a few clouds, low at 15. Tomorrow, mostly sunny, high going up to 21. Then on Friday, mix of sun and cloud with a high of 14.
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0: Rock on. 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

0: Tears for Fears, Head Over Heels. Right here at 94.1. Okay, it is almost fall time, 14 days, if my calculations are correct. Calculations are Google. which means you're going to want to do some like fun autumn type stuff. Grab your pumpkin spice latte or nice Pike Place coffee or London Fog. I'm giving a shout out to Starbucks there. And just do something on a Saturday that's very fall-like. Like maybe going to open houses. Isn't that fun to do? Even if you're not in the market for a house, it's just fun to go to see these staged homes, the smell, the get ideas. Or maybe you are into getting a new home. Maybe you're in the market. Well, there's something going on. This week happens every year. I remember talking about it last year. 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There's going to be maps. There's also another cool way to look at these homes. And I talked to Kristen, the new CEO of Build, and she let me know all about this exciting event.
1: 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More importantly, it's got all of the ratings on there. So home buyers can go on there and you know, those just out touring and looking around can go on there and actually rate each home. And then we calculate the totals at the end of the Parade of Homes, and we award a People's Choice Award at our Awards of Excellence in January to the home that got the most votes.
0: It's like you're part of the Oscar committee.
1: Yeah, 100%.
0: Grammys, whatever.
1: Yeah.
0: That's really cool.
1: And so beyond the app, we also have our website, so paradeofhomeslethbridge.com. All of the information is on there. And then there are also some printed fold-out guides available at various locations in the city. And any Lethbridge Herald subscribers are going to get the head start because it's going in a mail out to them soon. For every home you go to, you can enter to win. So if you go to all 15 homes, you have 15 chances to win those prizes.
0: I remember from last year.
1: You can make the Parade of Homes whatever you want it to be. Maybe you're actively looking for a home. Maybe you're years away from building. Or maybe you just love looking at beautiful homes and getting ideas. There's really something for everyone.
0: Yeah. Or if you just want to, you're looking for something to do, right, on a Saturday or whatever, just do this and you can win prizes, that experience of going to an open house, home, whatever.
1: Yeah.
0: In the almost fall time, I guess, grab a pumpkin spice latte or not, or a London fog. Kristen, congratulations. Thanks for coming in.
1: Thank you so much.
0: Cheers.
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0: that smash mouth. I'm a believer. Right here at 94.1. Don't mind me. I'm just in my hot tub. That's what it would sound like if I was in my hot tub. Okay, enough of that. I really want a hot tub. I was told I could have a hot tub. It was safe by Arctic Spas. By the way, they're the new sponsors of our studio. The new CJOC Arctic Spas studio powered by Energy Smart Canada. Yeah, I have a place right in the corner. I'm pointing to you. You can't see it because it's the radio. But you can imagine it's a perfect spot. And Rudy and Stella said, yeah, no, it's totally. They're from the Arctic Spa. They're like, yeah, you can do it. By the way, speaking of Arctic Spa, something's going on there tomorrow that you're going to want to attend. They're celebrating 25 years here in Southern Alberta with a customer appreciation event. 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Title needs a bit of work, okay?
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1: Good morning, I'm Justin Goulet. More residential growth is in the works for the east side of Coaldale. Mayor Jack Van Ryn says a 42-unit townhouse development is planned for the north end of Parkside Way, south of the new Coaldale Crossing commercial development. The project will reportedly include 30 bungalow-style units and 12 two-story units across 11 buildings. Van Ryn says transportation improvements are also planned in the area, including traffic signals at Highway 3 and 8th Street. The project is scheduled for 2026-27. The provincial government wants to hear from Alberta businesses on how the trade dispute between Canada and the U.S. has impacted their operations. A new web portal has been launched with a link posted on our website. Alberta Premier Danielle Smith says the province's businesses create jobs and drive investment, and the tariffs put growth at risk by raising costs and making it difficult to do business on both sides of the border. Lethbridge police officers continue to monitor and address high-risk and nuisance driving behaviors over the Labor Day long weekend. LPS's officers issued 46 violation tickets. The enforcement project targets dangerous driving habits like speeding, stunting, racing, and excessive noise. And if you're interested in finding out more about City of Lethbridge-led initiatives, you can check out the City Showcase later this month. You can learn about different topics like the capital budget process, work at the airport, and water and wastewater treatment upgrades. The free drop-in event is on September 28th at City Hall, running from 3 to 6. Get local news right to your inbox. We've got all the details at MyLethbridgeNow.com. In sports, on the diamond last night, the Blue Jays beat the Athletics 4-2. Their series wraps up in West Sacramento today. Toronto remains one game back from the final American League wildcard spot. And the NFL regular season gets underway tonight as the defending Super Bowl champion Seattle Seahawks host the New England Patriots.
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1: In Lethbridge today, sunshine with a high going up to 24. Tonight, a few clouds, low at 15. Tomorrow, mostly sunny, high going up to 21. Then on Friday, mix of sun and cloud with a high of 14.
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voice. She knocked it out of the park at Cornstalk 2026 this year. Of course she did. Yeah, Sass Jordan. Make you a believer right here on 94.1. How you doing? Speaking of Jordan, it's me, Jordan. Hello. Good morning. It's Wednesday, 7:11 exactly. 12 degrees currently, will be a high of 24 today and sunny. Tomorrow, they were calling for it to be like 12. They screwed up. It's going to be 21 now, sunny both days. And then by Friday, we drop down a little bit. But let's not talk about, let's focus on the next 2 days. Let's focus on this hour. Of course, the CJOC Secret Sound jackpot's at $1,860. You've been doing it for a few months now. Will anybody ever get it? They might not. What else? Oh, there's something happening. Is it tonight that a lot of you are probably in some work pools? Not pools you actually swim in, but like, you know, you have a fun little, it's a season, it's sports. We'll talk about the Jays. What else? Oh my gosh, are you awake yet? Bryan Adams was last night. Lots going on. And of course, the Power Hour next hour. But first, Queen right here.

0: Freddie Mercury and Queen. Right here on 94.1. It's Jordan coming to you live from the new CJOC Arctic Spa Studio, powered by Energy Smart Canada. Good morning. It's Wednesday. It's not Tuesday. I almost said it was Monday, and then today, because it's the short week. Been a couple short weeks for me. But yes, it's the weather's looking nice, like I said earlier. Today's going to be 24 and sunshine. Sports, we're in a weird sort of... Well, we were in a weird sort of purgatory with sports, just kind of sitting there. The Jays were playing. That's good. The Jays, oh my gosh, they won last night. I don't talk about when they lose. They won, so they're still one game out of the playoffs.
1: Okay.
0: Blue Jays. Let's get in the wild card playoffs. So they got to win today against the Sacramento A's, and then Cleveland's got to lose, and then they're like a half a game, and then they have a day off. I love my Jays. If you're thinking about the Lethbridge Hurricanes, they have a preseason game tomorrow right here at the visitlethbridge.com arena. It's against the Red Deer Rebels. And then all of a sudden, wouldn't you know it, the NFL season starts tonight with the Patriots and the Seahawks. Are you all out there in your office pools? I did horrible last year here at the CJOC NFL pool. I think I came in like second last, and I love a good NFL pool. So yeah, tonight's the Patriots versus the Seahawks. Tomorrow's very interesting. It's the San Francisco 49ers at, quote unquote, the Los Angeles Rams in Australia. First game in Australia, in Melbourne. I used to actually live in Australia for, and I went to that stadium. It's like over 100,000. They probably will fit in there. This is what I found interesting, though. The San Francisco 49ers have been in Australia for a week already because they're trying to get used to the time change, the whole thing, you know, acclimatize. The LA Rams are arriving. They just arrived 24 hours ago. They only want to be there for 24 hours. They don't want to get used to being down under. They did it last year when they went, I guess, to London. They only went there for 24 hours and it worked. They beat the Jaguars and then they came home and then it was all good. So, but this is a little different. When you're going to Australia, trust me, I've been to Australia many times. I think I'm still recovering from the last time I was there. That was 11 years ago. So let's see how that works out tonight. And then, of course, this Sunday, there's like 100 NFL games on. So good luck to everybody out there in their NFL pools. Hopefully you do a lot better than me. Hey, there's always this year. Fingers crossed.
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right here, 94.1. 12 degrees out currently. It is going to get up to another 12 degrees, double that, 24 and sunny. It's going to be a beautiful day today. Okay, coming up right after the news, it is the CJOC Secret Sound brought to you by Audiology First. Jackpot's at $1,860. We're $140 away from it being the CJOC super, super secret sound. I'm going to get some imaging to make that sound better. Okay, I'm sorry. I apologize. But it is a super secret sound. But hey, that's my radio voice. Because every day is a winding road. Right? Sheryl Crow right here on CJOC. Let's go.

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1: Good morning. I'm Justin Goulet. Colehurst residents are getting curbside recycling this fall. Blue recycling carts are expected to arrive mid to late this month, with collection scheduled to begin the week of October 5th. The service is part of Alberta's expanded Extended Producer Responsibility Program, which shifts recycling costs from municipalities to producers. Lethbridge City Council has designated today as Fetal Alcohol Spectrum Disorder Awareness Day. Councillor Belinda Croson brought forward the motion at the last council meeting in July, where it was unanimously approved. The South Alberta FASD network estimates about 174,000 Albertans are directly affected by FASD, with about 4% of babies born in Alberta each year having the disorder. Over 120 impaired drivers were removed from the province's roadways during the Labor Day weekend as Alberta RCMP conducted enhanced enforcement. Mounties also report that there were 3 injury collisions and 2 fatals, which claimed a total of 2 lives. Over 1,100 traffic violation tickets were doled out this past weekend by Alberta RCMP, including nearly 600 for speeding. And thanks to recent rainfall and some cooler temperatures, the River Valley fire ban in Lethbridge has been lifted. Lethbridge County has also lifted its fire restriction. If you're having an outdoor fire, officials ask that you use clean and dry wood, keep the fire small, and make sure to supervise them at all times, and make sure the fire is completely out before leaving the area. Get more local news right to your inbox. All the details are at MyLethbridgeNow.com. In sports, the Blue Jays beat the Athletics 4-2 last night. Their series wraps up in West Sacramento today. Toronto remains a game back of the final wildcard spot in the American League. And the NFL regular season starts tonight with a Super Bowl rematch. The defending champion Seattle Seahawks host the New England Patriots.
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1: In Lethbridge today, sunshine with a high going up to 24. Tonight, a few clouds, low at 15. Tomorrow, mostly sunny, high going up to 21. Then on Friday, mix of sun and cloud with a high of 14.
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Okay, you know what time it is. 7:36. And it's that time where I look for a secret sound contestant. I'm going to go with caller number two, okay? Caller number two. Give me a call right now if you want to give it a shot. The CGOC Secret Sound Hotline, 403-388-4646. Jackpot is, again, I keep saying this, $1,860, okay? Here's Trooper right here on CGOC.

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1: It sure is. Because of that dramatic music, the CJOC Secret Sound, like the big boy said. But he left out one important detail. It's brought to you by Audiology First. Jackpot's at $1,860. I asked for caller number two. Sorry. Hi, caller number two.
2: Good morning.
1: How are you?
2: I'm amazing.
1: I almost forgot what color I was supposed to get. Who am I speaking with?
2: Lorraine.
1: Lorraine. How's your summer? Well, I can still technically say how's your summer going, because it is technically still summer.
2: It went quickly.
1: It went quickly. What was the most exciting thing?
2: Last night.
1: Did you go to Bryan Adams?
2: I did.
1: Oh, how was it? Tell me.
2: I won tickets through you guys. It was an amazing concert. He just kept playing and playing and playing. It was, yeah. And the crowd was great. Like, sometimes you go to a concert here and it's a very dull crowd.
1: Oh.
2: Not last night.
1: No, it's Bryan Adams.
2: Yeah.
1: I know they played, he kept playing because Ryan Menny, my buddy over at the ranch, he was saying that. He looks good, though. I look more tired than he does. Okay, Lorraine, going to turn down this music for you. Are you ready to guess the CJOC Secret Sound?
2: Sure.
1: I don't like that confidence, but okay.
2: Well.
1: Okay, here we go. What do you think?
2: Got a couple guesses. I hope this hasn't been guessed yet. A milk frother.
1: Has a milk frother. Lorraine, it hasn't been guessed. It hasn't been guessed.
2: Okay.
1: Oh, wait, it has been guessed.
2: Yeah, okay.
1: Hey, listen, Lorraine, thank you for calling, and thank you for the update on the Bryan Adams. You're like my reporter there.
2: There we go.
1: Okay. Take care, Lorraine.
2: Have a good day.
1: Cheers. Thank you. Thank you, Lorraine, too, because now the jackpot's at $1,880, and the dramatic music stopped playing. I don't like that dramatic. I mean, I don't mind it, but it just can be loud and...
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13: 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And that's what we're here for.
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0: Neil. That's the last slow song we play for the next, like, say, hour and a bit, okay? Because coming up, you know it. You'll love it. It's the Power Hour. And, of course, Stan the Man Ashby is going to be coming in from My Lethbridge Now. Talk to me about some local things. He was an attendant. He was a customer for Bryan Adams. So he went to the Bryan Adams show last night, and I just saw him, and we'll talk about what he thought of that. Lorraine from The Secret Sound went, and she said it was amazing. Ryan Menny down the hall from The Ranch, he said it was amazing. So pretty sure he's gonna go along with him. It's Bryan Adams rocked it out. Also, this Power Hour, we are going to be giving away tickets. Yes, we are. Today and tomorrow during the Power Hour, the Windy City Tattoo Show is happening at Excite Lethbridge, September 11th through to the 13th. 200 tattoo artists, live entertainment, vendors, and so much more. I'll be giving away a pair of tickets. I'll make it easy. Okay, I'll make it easy. Don't worry. I'll just say caller number 4 or 3 or 2, whatever. But you got to stay tuned for the Power Hour. Coming up, plus it's the Hollywood Minute-ish, another one of those late night talk shows. Getting the axe. Oh.
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1: Good morning. I'm Justin Goulet. More residential growth is in the works for the east side of Coaldale. Mayor Jack Van Ryn says a 42-unit townhouse development is planned for the north end of Parkside Way, south of the new Coaldale Crossing commercial development. The project will reportedly include 30 bungalow-style units and 12 two-story units across 11 buildings. Van Ryn says transportation improvements are also planned in the area, including traffic signals at Highway 3 and 8th Street. The project is scheduled for 2026-27. The provincial government wants to hear from Alberta businesses on how the trade dispute between Canada and the U.S. has impacted their operations. A new web portal has been launched with a link posted on our website. Alberta Premier Danielle Smith says the province's businesses create jobs and drive investment, and the tariffs put growth at risk by raising costs and making it difficult to do business on both sides of the border. Lethbridge police officers continue to monitor and address high-risk and nuisance driving behaviors over the Labor Day long weekend. LPS's officers issued 46 violation tickets. The enforcement project targets dangerous driving habits like speeding, stunting, racing, and excessive noise. And if you're interested in finding out more about City of Lethbridge-led initiatives, you can check out the City Showcase later this month. You can learn about different topics like the capital budget process, work at the airport, and water and wastewater treatment upgrades. The free drop-in event is on September 28th at City Hall, running from 3 to 6. 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We've got all the details at MyLethbridgeNow.com. In sports, on the diamond last night, the Blue Jays beat the Athletics 4-2. Their series wraps up in West Sacramento today. Toronto remains one game back from the final American League wildcard spot. And the NFL regular season gets underway tonight as the defending Super Bowl champion Seattle Seahawks host the New England Patriots.
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1: weather. In Lethbridge today, sunshine with a high going up to 24. Tonight, a few clouds, low at 15. Tomorrow, mostly sunny, high going up to 21. Then on Friday, mix of sun and cloud with a high of 14.
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1: Good morning.
0: How are you doing?
1: I'm tired. A little tired.
0: A little tired? It's the power hour. You're supposed to be up and energetic.
1: I'm getting there.
0: We're going to talk about why you're tired last night. I think all of Lethbridge, that's coming up. But also this hour, we of course have the Hollywood Minute-ish.
1: Yes.
0: One of the late night talk shows. It looks like it's going to be axed. Another one.
1: Yeah.
0: Who watches those, by the way, anymore? I don't know. I
1: watch a lot of the YouTube videos, but I don't actually watch it anymore.
0: On Instagram. We'll talk about all that on the Minute-ish. Also, we'll be giving away tickets to the Windy City Tattoo Show happening September 11th to 13th. Okay, so listen this hour. It might have something to do with the concert last night. There's a certain iconic rock star.
1: Yeah, there's something going on last night.
0: I think everybody was there. But here's another iconic rock pop star, George Michael, Freedom 90, right here at CJOC.

0: Right here at 94.1 CJOC, coming to you live from the new Arctic Spa Studio, powered by Energy Smart Canada. I told you this, I asked you this before. Did you know why it's called 90?
1: Tell me again. Tell us again.
0: Well, it's one of my things I'm obsessed with. It's because there was a Wham song called Freedom in like 84 or something. So they were like, it's not the remake of that. It's just the 90 one.
1: Nice.
0: I love that song. It feels like he's talking to this. His
1: wealth of information right here.
0: I know. Wow. It's fun. Wait a second. Where's the fun little fact? Where is it? Is it there?
1: There you go.
0: Oh, my God. Okay, yes. So there you go.
2: That was a fun little fact, wasn't it?
0: It sure was, Mark Tucker. Okay, Stan, you were at the place where everybody in Lethbridge, Southern Alberta, was last night. Bryan Adams performed with his Roll with the Punches tour.
1: Yeah, great show.
0: Where was the venue?
1: Visit Lethbridge.com Arena.
0: Are you sure that's what it's called? I've heard it was great. I had the Secret Sound contestant said it was amazing. Ryan Menny down the hallway at the ranch, he said it was amazing. They both said it was very late, though. He wouldn't stop playing.
1: Yeah, he played a lot of songs.
0: He did. What was your... So, okay, where was Summer of 69? Was it the encore?
1: No, it wasn't the encore. So I'm sad to not be able to tell you that. But you know, I to be honest, I left before the encore. I'm one of those guys. I like to get out before the crowd, gets all crazy.
0: Ryan, man, he's got to get up early for the morning show. He stayed right to the very end.
1: I know. And I had plans to, but Summer 69 was kind of the last song before.
0: Was it the last? Yeah, okay. What was your favorite part of the show?
1: You know what? The beginning was great. I mean, I've seen a lot of shows and, he came out just him in a secondary stage out on the other side of the arena and did some acoustic songs. It was great.
0: Oh,
1: what
0: cool.
1: A way to start the show. Yeah, it was really cool.
0: What songs?
1: He kicked off with Can't Stop This Thing. He started, then went into Straight From The Heart, and then he did some When You're Gone.
0: Did Mel C come out?
1: No.
0: Did Lights come out singing with him?
1: No, it was just him. He just did acoustic. It was great.
0: I love that Mel C song.
1: Yeah, it is a great song.
0: So out of the three, which was the best?
1: Probably When You're Gone.
0: Yeah, there you go. Yeah, okay. Yeah. Well, that sounds like a delightful show. I don't know how you did it. Because I got to do the show, but you're up pretty early too. But I'm glad you sent me a couple videos.
1: I survived.
0: Of Summer 69. Listen, okay, here's the thing. Maybe you got a Bryan Adams tattoo out there.
1: Maybe.
0: If you want another one, well, the perfect thing for you is a Windy City Tattoo Show happening September 11th to 13th. So in a few days at Excite Lethbridge, I'm giving away a pair of tickets. All you have to be is caller number 3. And all I want to know is what song Stan thought was the best acoustic song that Bryan Adams played. What was it again?
1: When You're Gone.
0: Without Mel C.
1: Without Mel C.
0: So just you wait. I'll tell you when to call, and you got yourself a pair of Windy City tattoo tickets. It's going to be soon after these commercials, okay?
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0: Okay, here's your cue to call. If you want a pair of tickets to the Windy City Tattoo Show, call me right now. Be caller number 3. All you got to do is let me know. Stan, who's right next to me. How are you doing, Stan?
1: I'm doing good.
0: You were at the Bryan Adams Show last night.
1: I sure was.
0: And you just told us what your favorite song, what the best part of the show was. It was a Bryan Adams performed, yes, an acoustic song.
1: Yeah.
0: We're not going to say what it is right now. You'll be a lifeline, but give them a hint.
1: Okay, but Mel C sang it with Bryan Adams, but not last night.
0: Not last night. That's your hint. That's me right now. Be caller number 3, and you got yourself a pair of tickets to the Windy City Tattoo Show. First, though, the Streetheart, a little cover of Under My Thumb right here on 94.1 CJOC.

0: great cover of the Stones, Under My Thumb. That's Street Heart, right here on 94.1. Okay. That was your cue to call before Under My Thumb. I said to call, be caller number three, and answer a simple question from our buddy Stan Ashby from mylethbridgenow.com.
1: Yes.
0: He was at the Bryan Adams concert last night. You loved it.
1: Yeah, it was great.
0: You said there was one performance acoustically that stood out from the rest.
1: Yeah.
0: So
1: I did.
0: All you got to do is be caller number three. We got caller number three, and they got to let me know, what song was that? Okay, I don't know why I'm whispering, Stan.
1: I don't know either.
0: Hi, caller number three. How you doing?
2: I'm good. How are you?
0: Great. Thanks for playing along. Who am I speaking with?
2: Yvonne.
0: Yvonne. Were you at the concert last night, the Bryan Adams concert?
2: No, I was not, unfortunately.
0: I had to specifically say, Bryan, like, there's another concert going on. Okay, well, Stan was, and do you know what his favorite performance of Bryan Adams was last night? The acoustic, we'll say acoustic version of this song.
2: I want to say When You're Gone.
0: Stan, you don't say yeah. Bryan Adams, is that right? Yay! Woo! Yvonne, you've won tickets. A pair of tickets to the Windy City Tattoo Show happening September 11th to 13th at Excite Lethbridge. Congratulations.
2: Awesome. Thank you so much.
0: Yvonne, do you have a tattoo?
2: I have got many.
0: Do you have any Bryan Adams tattoos? It's a Bryan Adams show.
2: I could get one at the show.
0: You could get one with Mel C singing along.
2: There you go.
0: There you go. Okay, Yvonne, thank you so much. And enjoy the show. Get another tattoo.
2: Okay, I will.
0: And in the meantime, why don't we play When You're Gone? What do you say, Yvonne?
2: I say definitely.
0: Yeah, let's go. Yeah, here we go.

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1: Good morning, I'm Justin Goulet. Colehurst residents are getting curbside recycling this fall. Blue recycling carts are expected to arrive mid to late this month, with collection scheduled to begin the week of October 5th. The service is part of Alberta's expanded Extended Producer Responsibility Program, which shifts recycling costs from municipalities to producers. Lethbridge City Council has designated today as Fetal Alcohol Spectrum Disorder Awareness Day. Councillor Belinda Croson brought forward the motion at the last council meeting in July, where it was unanimously approved. The South Alberta FASD network estimates about 174,000 Albertans are directly affected by FASD, with about 4% of babies born in Alberta each year having the disorder. Over 120 impaired drivers were removed from the province's roadways during the Labor Day weekend as Alberta RCMP conducted enhanced enforcement. Mounties also report that there were 3 injury collisions and 2 fatals, which claimed a total of 2 lives. Over 1,100 traffic violation tickets were doled out this past weekend by Alberta RCMP, including nearly 600 for speeding. And thanks to recent rainfall and some cooler temperatures, the River Valley fire ban in Lethbridge has been lifted. Lethbridge County has also lifted its fire restriction. If you're having an outdoor fire, officials ask that you use clean and dry wood, keep the fire small, and make sure to supervise them at all times, and make sure the fire is completely out before leaving the area. Get more local news right to your inbox. All the details are at MyLethbridgeNow.com. In sports, the Blue Jays beat the Athletics 4-2 last night. Their series wraps up in West Sacramento today. Toronto remains a game back of the final wildcard spot in the American League. And the NFL regular season starts tonight with a Super Bowl rematch. The defending champion Seattle Seahawks host the New England Patriots.
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1: In Lethbridge today, sunshine with a high going up to 24. Tonight, a few clouds, low at 15. Tomorrow, mostly sunny, high going up to 21. Then on Friday, mix of sun and cloud with a high of 14.
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0: just let you know.
1: They sure should.
0: You're one of my kind.
2: In excess.
0: They sure should.
1: They sure should.
2: What do I tell you about that, Mike?
1: They sure should.
2: He goes right up to the mic, and I say, there's a little space you got to do it. And he goes, okay, no problem. And then I go, and he goes, sure should. Okay, it's sorry, okay. John. You're the best. Sam the Man here with me. How you doing, buddy?
1: I'm doing good.
2: You're waking up for the Brian Adams show last night. Okay, are you ready for the Hollywood Minute? We got some great stories.
1: Yeah, we do.
2: Well, it's not surprising, one of the stories to me. A late night show is getting axed. I don't want to say too much because I'm going to have to pass the paper again.
1: Ruffle them up.
2: Are you ready for the Hollywood Minute-ish?
1: Sure am. Let's do this.
2: Yeah. Here we go. Okay. There's a late night talk show. The rumor is it's going to be shut down by ABC. Do you know what it is?
1: I do. Can I say it?
2: No, I want to.
1: Okay.
2: Jimmy Kimmel's show. They say that it could be canceled. They premiered it last night, so he's doing it right now. But what do you think about late night shows? They're not like Stephen Colbert got canceled.
1: Yeah. And you know, again, I've been just watching clips as of late.
2: Thing. I see all the clips on late night shows. It's on Instagram.
1: Yeah. YouTube.
2: Their monologues or their guests or their on pause. Like, because we grew up with talk shows. Letterman, Conan. I was a big Conan guy.
1: We actually stayed up, too.
2: Carson. I still watch Carson stuff. But Jimmy's fine. He's hosting the Oscars and he's, you know, Who Wants to Be a Millionaire?
1: Still doing good.
2: The Emmys TV shows are still existing, but they're not who we used to love. The Pitt and Hacks dominate this year's Emmy nominations, which is happening September 14th. Did you see any of those shows?
1: I think Widow's Bay is...
2: Widow's Bay is amazing.
1: Yeah, it was a great show.
2: Really good. You know what I miss? You brought this up the other day. That this time of year when you had to watch network TV on pause, and it was like the premieres of shows.
1: Exactly. You like anticipated it and you waited.
2: You got to sip through commercials.
1: Exactly.
2: We're old guys. Okay, celebrity birthdays, buddy. That's your part.
1: Well, Happy Gilmore. Adam Sandler is 60 today. Hugh Grant, 66. One of my favorites, Canadian... heartthrob singer.
2: Oh, I can tell it's one of your favorites.
1: Michael Bublé.
2: There you go.
1: Is 51 today. Elliot from E.T. Henry Thomas is 55.
2: Yep.
1: So there you go.
2: And those one more in there.
1: Birthdays. Michelle Williams, Dawson's Creek.
2: And one more. My sister, Jennifer McCloskey.
1: That's what I was going to ask. Jennifer McCloskey, 54 today.
2: She's 54. She don't say her age. She doesn't want to say her age. She was in Lucy. She played Lucy in a stage play in the 80s.
1: That is amazing. That is great.
2: Happy birthday, Jen.
1: Happy birthday.
2: What's with you with the celebrity birthdays? You pick and choose. Okay, guess what?
1: That's your Hollywood Minute.
2: Yeah.
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0: 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Coming to you live from the new CJOC Arctic Spas studio. It is the Power Hour. And I'm here with Stan Ashby from mylethbridgenow.com. Oops, sorry, buddy.
1: Good morning. Good morning.
0: Sorry, it's the buttons. I always forget to press it. I got a question for you.
1: Yes.
0: You like movies.
1: I do like movies.
0: Do you like heist movies? Do you like movies where they got to go in and get the money out of the safe and the hole?
1: Yeah, yeah. They're always good.
0: Which one?
1: Well, to be honest with you, there's this kind of an unknowny kind of one, but it was based on the maple syrup heist in Quebec.
0: Maple syrup heist?
1: Yeah. There's like this big heist back in the day.
0: For maple syrup? Not
1: yeah,
0: jewels
1: yeah, yeah,
0: or
1: yeah.
0: gold bricks?
1: It was maple syrup. And it's a great story. There was a TV show made called The Sticky with Jamie Lee Curtis. So
0: no kidding.
1: Check it out. Check that one out.
0: Okay.
1: How about you? What's your favorite heist movie?
0: Yeah, I thought you would go like the standard thing, like Ocean's 11.
1: Ocean's 11.
0: Or like an Italian
1: classic.
0: Job. I don't really mind those ones. I wasn't a huge Ocean's 11. But, you know, just the reason I'm bringing this up, because we have this sort of like a lock-breaking heisty thing contest going on here at right. CJOC for the next couple months. It's called Crack the Code, where each week, by the way, starting this Saturday, you gotta listen to see where we're going to be. It's a secret location. I believe it's not so secret anymore. We're going to be at Prairie Sky RV this Saturday. And what it is, we bring a box, you know, that's locked. What do you call that? Like a safe.
1: It's called a safe. I don't know.
0: It's called a safe. Okay, it's a lock box here. It says a lock
1: box. All right, lock box.
0: And all you got to do, there's like four numbers. You come in and you go, okay, these are my birthday date, the month, and the date.
1: Your pin number, maybe.
0: Don't tell us what it is. And if you open it up, you could win up to $5,000. Could you use $5,000?
1: I sure could. That is a great, great contest.
0: Imagine if you said no. So get ready for Crack the Code. Like I said, keep listening. It's September 12th, this Saturday. And every Saturday, we're going to be somewhere different. And if you open the, what is it called again?
1: It's called a safe.
0: Or lock
1: or
0: box.
1: Or lock box.
0: And there's maple syrup in it.
1: That would be great.
0: Blame Stan.
2: Southern Alberta's greatest hits. CJOC.
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1: Good morning. I'm Justin Goulet. More residential growth is in the works for the east side of Coaldale. Mayor Jack Van Ryn says a 42-unit townhouse development is planned for the north end of Parkside Way, south of the new Coaldale Crossing commercial development. The project will reportedly include 30 bungalow-style units and 12 two-story units across 11 buildings. Van Ryn says transportation improvements are also planned in the area, including traffic signals at Highway 3 and 8th Street. The project is scheduled for 2026-27. The provincial government wants to hear from Alberta businesses on how the trade dispute between Canada and the U.S. has impacted their operations. A new web portal has been launched with a link posted on our website. Alberta Premier Danielle Smith says the province's businesses create jobs and drive investment, and the tariffs put growth at risk by raising costs and making it difficult to do business on both sides of the border. Lethbridge police officers continue to monitor and address high-risk and nuisance driving behaviors over the Labor Day long weekend. LPS's officers issued 46 violation tickets. The enforcement project targets dangerous driving habits like speeding, stunting, racing, and excessive noise. And if you're interested in finding out more about City of Lethbridge-led initiatives, you can check out the City Showcase later this month. You can learn about different topics like the capital budget process, work at the airport, and water and wastewater treatment upgrades. The free drop-in event is on September 28th at City Hall, running from 3 to 6. 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We've got all the details at MyLethbridgeNow.com. In sports, on the diamond last night, the Blue Jays beat the Athletics 4-2. Their series wraps up in West Sacramento today. Toronto remains one game back from the final American League wildcard spot. And the NFL regular season gets underway tonight as the defending Super Bowl champion Seattle Seahawks host the New England Patriots.
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1: In Lethbridge today, sunshine with a high going up to 24. Tonight, a few clouds, low at 15. Tomorrow, mostly sunny, high going up to 21. Then on Friday, mix of sun and cloud with a high of 14.
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Good morning. It's Jordan and your 9 hour. Got your playlist all set for you. Don't you worry. Got some Sarah McLachlan, Elton John, Huey Lewis. Don't forget the news. They're in there too. Billy Joel, Burton Cummings, BTO. And also we're going to talk about something tomorrow that you're going to have to bring your swim trunks and your own towel to. It's at Arctic Spas, okay? We'll talk about all that, plus some tattoo stuff. There's a whole bunch of things going on this hour. Jam-packed. But first, there we go. There's the hip. 50 Mission Cap right here on CJOC.

0: That is, of course, the hip. Or the tragically hip. Whatever you want to call it. The 50 mission cap right here on 94.1. It's Jordan hanging out with you here at the new CJOC Arctic Spa Studio, powered by Energy Smart Canada. 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And tomorrow, they're doing something pretty, pretty cool. Customer Appreciation Day there, Thursday from 11 to 6 p.m. You can go there from 11 to 6. 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

0: during the Power Hour, we gave away tickets to the Windy City Tattoo Show, which is coming to Excite Lethbridge September 11th through to the 13th. And guess what? We're sending you there. My show's sending you there. We did it today during the Power Hour. We gave tickets away, a pair of tickets, to Yvonne. All she did is she had to answer a question about Stan Ashby from MyLethbridgeNow.com. What his favorite performance was last night at the Bryan Adams show. And he was a lifeline. She won tickets. She's happy. Maybe she'll get another tattoo of Bryan Adams. Who knows? Tomorrow, we're going to give away another pair of tickets. So listen between 8 and 9 on my show. If you want more information about this Windy City Tattoo Show, where there's going to be over 200 tattoo artists, live entertainment vendors, and so, so much more, you got to go to www.lethbridgetattooshow.com.
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0: CJOC weather. Oh, the weather is looking nice for your Wednesday. High of 24 and sunshine. Thursday, tomorrow, best day of the week. It's 21. Again, sunny all day. And then Friday, we drop down to 14, though it is a mix of sun and cloud. Saturday's 14 again. Sunday's 15. Cloudy and could be rainy on the weekend.
1: 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We'll be right back.

0: That's when we start our new contest. This September 12th, we're going to be on location somewhere. I believe it's the Prairie Sky RV. And we're going to be, we're going to have a lockbox at this location. And you have to come in and try to guess how to unlock the box. You give code. It's called Crack the Code. It's four numbers. And if you crack the code, you can win up to $5,000. We're starting it this Saturday, like Elton John said. And every Saturday for the next, I think, like 8 weeks, we'll be at a different location. So just stay tuned. Listen. And yeah, you'll see where we are. Okay, that's it for me today. What a fun show. CJOC Secret Sound, brought to you by Audiology First, is almost at $1,900. By next week, if nobody gets it, it'll be at the Super Secret Sound level. $2,000, I believe that's what it'll get to. Also, I gave away tickets to the Windy City Tattoo Show. I'm going to do that tomorrow again from 8 to 9 during the Power Hour. Carly Kincaid is coming up next. Have the best Wednesday. It's going to be beautiful. We'll talk tomorrow. Cheers.
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decided to only play the best songs from the past 50 years. I want it that way. And we're quite happy with our decision. It's my life, it's now or never. I'm a genie in a bottle. You gotta wanna be the right way. 70s, 80s, and 90s. 94.1 CJOC.

other things that I like about long weekends and the short week that follows, we are already in the middle of it. Isn't that fantastic? Well, CJOC gives back every week. 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

0: 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Also bring a towel, okay? But if you're working and you're like, I don't know about that, but there's food trucks, so you can go over lunchtime tomorrow. Again, Arctic Spas is celebrating their 25th anniversary, and the customer appreciation event goes tomorrow, 11 until 6.
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0: Gowan, all the lovers in the world, 94.1 CJOC. Well, if you're looking for a new job, it's not a side hustle, but it is temporary. Snoop Dogg's Dr. Bombay ice cream brand is looking for an international ice cream taster for a three-month gig paying $30,000. You'll travel the world to taste and discover the best frozen desserts, and then you'll report back to Snoop. Because, of course, you would report back to Snoop. You do have to be 21 years of age or older and have a valid passport.
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0: Sunshine in 24 today, sun and cloud 21 tomorrow, and a little cooler for Friday, sun and cloud and a high of 14.
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94.1 CJOC. Well, there are all sorts of different generations. There's Gen X and Gen Z and millennials. And coming up, we're going to talk about the things that millennials are doing that annoys Gen Z. Alanis, 94.1 CJOC.

0: CJOC. Well, there are a whole lot of things that millennials are doing that annoy Gen Z. I mean, maybe they're just being judgy. I don't know, but see what you think. On this list, taking pictures of your food and posting them, saying phrases like, we did a thing. Disney adults, that drives Gen Z nuts. And hustle culture. Now, this is something that I can get on board with, okay? Gen Z agrees that working 100 hours a week is not flex anymore. They think that self-care is a lot better than burnout.
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I'm Carly Kincaid with the Northern Pikes. It's Teenland, 94.1 CJOC.

0: 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I don't know. I think I would probably buy something for my kids. Maybe we'd go on vacation. 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Well, this Saturday from 11 until 2, join us at Prairie Sky RV for your chance to crack the code, unlock the lockbox, and you could win up to $5,000 cash. 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

0: 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But it's also Care Bears Share Your Care Day, and the fact that these two things fall on the same day is pretty awesome because that encourages us to spread love and friendship and kindness to others. 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
6: 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Tomorrow, sun and cloud 21 and cooler for Friday. Sun and cloud and 14.
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October 2nd, it's a new special edition of the Beatles' 1965 album Rubber Soul. 10 different formats, there will be exclusive merch, all celebrating Rubber Soul. The Beatles, come together. CJOC.

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0: Do you like true crime? I love true crime. 84% of us over the age of 13 consume true crime media in some form, documentaries or podcasts or books. I like to watch true crime before I go to bed, and it actually will put me to sleep. I don't know if that's a good or a bad thing, but the people who do typically watch true crime to relax have some specific personality traits, like they like to figure out complex problems, they feel empowered, they are less agreeable, and they know how to defend themselves, probably because they're watching true crime.
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1: I'm Justin Goulet. More residential growth is in the works for the east side of Coaldale. Mayor Jack Van Ryn says a 42-unit townhouse development is planned for the north end of Parkside Way, south of the new Coaldale Crossing commercial development. The project will reportedly include 30 bungalow-style units and 12 two-story units across 11 buildings. Van Ryn says transportation improvements are also planned in the area, including traffic signals at Highway 3 and 8th Street. The project is scheduled for 2026-27. The provincial government wants to hear from Alberta businesses on how the trade dispute between Canada and the U.S. has impacted their operations. A new web portal has been launched with a link posted on our website. Alberta Premier Danielle Smith says the province's businesses create jobs and drive investment, and the tariffs put growth at risk by raising costs and making it difficult to do business on both sides of the border. Lethbridge police officers continue to monitor and address high-risk and nuisance driving behaviors over the Labor Day long weekend. LPS's officers issued 46 violation tickets. The enforcement project targets dangerous driving habits like speeding, stunting, racing, and excessive noise. And if you're interested in finding out more about City of Lethbridge-led initiatives, you can check out the City Showcase later this month. You can learn about different topics like the capital budget process, work at the airport, and water and wastewater treatment upgrades. The free drop-in event is on September 28th at City Hall, running from 3 to 6. Get local news right to your inbox. We've got all the details at MyLethbridgeNow.com. In sports on the diamond last night, the Blue Jays beat the Athletics 4-2. Their series wraps up in West Sacramento today. Toronto remains one game back from the final American League wildcard spot. And the NFL regular season gets underway tonight as the defending Super Bowl champion Seattle Seahawks host the New England Patriots.
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3: 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And corn steady at $3.33 per metric ton. In the milling wheat markets, December Minneapolis futures are lower at $7.52, with local hard red spring bids for September movement at $8.90 per bushel. In the oil seeds, November canola futures are down $5.70 at $8.33.40 per ton or $18.90 per bushel. In the pulse markets, nearby red lentils are trading at 22 cents per pound and yellow peas are at $8 per bushel. In the cattle markets, October live cattle lost $1.75 at $2.15.27 per 100 weight. 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
1: In Lethbridge today, sunshine with a high going up to 24. Tonight, a few clouds, low at 15. Tomorrow, mostly sunny, high going up to 21. Then on Friday, mix of sun and cloud with a high of 14.
0: 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Welcome.

Chilliwack. 94.1 CJOC, lunchtime, halfway through our workday. I'm Carly Kincaid, and I think it's probably happened to us all at some point that we've left a hotel and realized we've forgotten something in that room. We're going to talk about some of the most forgotten items coming up. Now it's REM. CJOC.

0: Okay, how often does it happen that you're on vacation or maybe it's a work trip, whatever, you've left your hotel, you're halfway to the airport, you're out of town, and you realize that you've left something behind in your hotel room? It happens more often than we would think. Now, I'm pretty good with double checking under the beds and opening up the drawers that we never use, but still, phone chargers, that's a big one because you often have to plug them in weird spots. Clothes and swimsuits, because those often hang in the bathroom, maybe to dry, toiletries. Here's one I don't understand. Dentures. I mean, A, why are you leaving them in the first place? But B, how are they one of the most forgotten items?
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0: Sass Jordan, 94.1 CJOC. Well, do you have a tattoo or more than one tattoo? 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
0: Sunshine in 24 today, tomorrow 21, and Friday sun, cloud, and a high of 14.
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0: We're radicals. 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

0: vehicle up with gas today. We're looking at 154.9 to 159.9-ish. The provincial average is 156.9, but that's still super expensive. I mean, we have seen higher. However, we would all like to see a lot lower. Well, we've got your back. We've teamed up with Gas King for the Gas King Top Up. 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

CJOC. I'm Carly Kincaid. Now, you may or may not be old enough to remember when you could go right up to the gate with somebody at the airport and see them off. Or somebody could take you right to the gate to see you off. You can't do that right now, right? Things might be changing. We're going to talk about it coming up

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Right? 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

0: I'm Carly Kincaid. So do you remember that episode of Friends where Rachel was going to get on the plane and then Ross met her at the gate and she got on the plane and then she didn't actually get on the plane? Well, we can't go up to the gate like that with somebody to meet somebody, to have somebody escort us. It's just not a thing. Well, it might be changing. The TSA is testing a new program allowing approved non-ticketed visitors to pass through security at 13 U.S. airports. And if it goes well, I suppose maybe we'll see it at more airports.
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0: Sunshine today, 24. The high tomorrow, sun and cloud, 21. And a little cooler for Friday, sun and cloud, and 14.
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I'm Carly Kincaid. If I did karaoke, I don't, but if I did, this would be my go-to. It's Lisa Loeb, 94.1 CJOC.

0: 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The jackpot grows by $20 a day. And if you don't win the secret sound, you will not walk away empty handed. Hearing care is brain care. Keep your brain healthy and active. Start your journey to better hearing at Audiology First. I'm Carly Kincaid. That's it. That's all for me. I'm out. Thank you for being here. We'll do it all over again tomorrow. I look forward to that. And I'm going to leave you with Cyndi Lauper. Next.
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Just after 2 o'clock here in the CJOC Arctic Spas Energy Smart Studio, we are going to hear from Rod Stewart, The Pursuit of Happiness. And right now we've got a little Glass Tiger. Here's my song for your Wednesday afternoon.

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0: Somebody's going to win $1,900 or maybe $2,000 on the CJOC and Audiology First Secret Sound in the next week or so, and they are going to spend that money on whatever they want. Maybe they'll buy me a sandwich. Here's hoping. What do you have on the agenda for this Wednesday afternoon? 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

0: No Doubt, Don't Speak here on your CJOC Wednesday afternoon. And I have to come out and do a quick correction about the Wilder Institute spoken word event. That's coming up technically tomorrow. Because I said the 10th, but I said Friday the 10th when I was talking about it yesterday. It's put on by the Wilder Institute. It's a wildlife conservation chat, and it looks like it's going to be a great event. Like I said, it is technically tomorrow, September 10th, because Friday, September 10th does not exist in the year 2026. It's the part of the Wilder Voices speaker series 2026. There's conversation, there's storytelling, there's conservation, and it promises to be a great time. It's tomorrow, 7:30 p.m. over at the Excite Lethbridge Trade and Convention Center. So Excite Lethbridge, they put it on. The location is the Trade and Convention Center, which rotates through names faster than I rotate through pairs of pants. But the event's going to be great. Go check it out.
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0: Some blue sky peeking out, light fluffy clouds, 23 degrees here in Lethbridge and surrounding area right now. That's about as warm as we're going to get today. Dropping down to 15 overnight tonight. Tomorrow, sunny and 21. Friday, sunny and 14. Saturday, Sunday, chance for on and off rain showers, highs between 14 and 15. Monday, Tuesday, cloudy and highs between 13 and 18 degrees.
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Coming up in just a few minutes, we're going to be checking in with what I've got going on over on the CJOC socials. But first, a little Burton Cummings. Here's Stand Tall for your Wednesday afternoon. Yeah.

0: I'm so happy it finally happened. Green Day's Wake Me Up When September Ends is playing in September, and I get to talk about it. Somebody call Green Day in just over 3 weeks when October 1st hits. If you want to head on over to the CJOC socials right now, Facebook, Twitter, Instagram, you know what? I'm giving everyone permission. I said, is it too early to start buying Halloween candy? And I've come to a decision. The answer is no, it's not too early. It's a perfectly reasonable and fine time. Start buying your Halloween candy now. Halloween is coming up and you want to have a big stockpile for the trick-or-treaters. Repeat after me. For the trick-or-treaters. Not that you're going to be frantically buying some the day before Halloween because you've spent the last 7 weeks just crushing unlimited candy. Let me know if you've already bought some Halloween candy or if you plan on grabbing some. Once again, over on Facebook, Twitter, and Instagram, or on the text line 403-388-4646.
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1: I'm Cass Patterson. Lethbridge City Council has designated today as Fetal Alcohol Spectrum Disorder Awareness Day. Councillor Belinda Croson brought forward the motion at the last council meeting in July, where it was unanimously approved. The South Alberta FASD network estimates around 174,000 Albertans are directly affected by FASD, with about 4% of babies born in Alberta each year having the disorder. The network says the awareness day is an opportunity to highlight supports for people with FASD and their families and promote prevention. The provincial government wants to hear from Alberta businesses on how the trade dispute between Canada and the U.S. has impacted their operations. A new web portal has been launched with a link posted on our website. This comes as Canada counter-tariffs on U.S. goods came into effect yesterday. The dollar-for-dollar tariffs on $27.6 billion worth of U.S. imports matches the latest set of tariffs on Canadian products announced by the White House last month. Alberta Premier Danielle Smith says the province's businesses create jobs and drive investment, and the tariffs put growth at risk by raising costs and making it difficult to do business on both sides of the border. On September 15th, you're invited to visit the West and Southside Co-op gas bars to fuel up and help support the Lethbridge Senior Citizens Organization's Meals on Wheels program. LSCO is a recipient of this year's Feel Good Day fundraiser, courtesy of South Country Co-op. My Lethbridge Now's Stan Ashby has more.
2: Feel Good Day brings communities together to support local charities and nonprofit organizations through everyday purchases at participating locations. Meals on Wheels provides a nutritious meal and a friendly visit from volunteers to homebound older adults across Lethbridge and serves between 80 to 100 meals per day. LSCO Executive Director Caitlin Weaver says for many older adults, a Meals on Wheels delivery is more than just a nutritious meal.
3: We have a variety of subsidized options based on income level. So if folks are considered low income, they get their meals for around, you know, anywhere between $6 and $8. And those who are, you know, a higher income, they would pay about the $12.
2: Weaver adds South Country Co-op says Feel Good Day will support Meals on Wheels programs across southern Alberta. The LSCO will be at both West and South gas bars between 12 and 6 September 15th. For Vista Radio, I'm Stan Ashby.
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1: Weather. 24 and sunny in Lethbridge today. Tonight, a few clouds and 15. Tomorrow, mainly sunny and 21. Tomorrow night, cloudy and 7. On Friday, a mix of sun and cloud and 14.
0: Be happy. 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

Just after 3 o'clock here in the CJOC Arctic Spas Energy Smart Studio, we're going to hear from the Commodores. We've got a song going out to our favorite listener over on the text line, Arrows. You know Meet Me in the Middle is going to happen. And right now we've got some Matchbox 20. Here's If You're Gone for your Wednesday afternoon.

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0: Kim Mitchell doing their rock and roll duty here on your CJOC Wednesday afternoon. 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

In just a few minutes, I'm going to talk about a big event that you are going to want to check out that's going on tomorrow. But first, this one goes out to Yvonne over on the text line. Here's Eros, Meet Me in the Middle for your CJOC Wednesday afternoon.

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0: Aqua giving us Barbie Girl here on your CJOC Wednesday afternoon. And coming up tomorrow, huge event. It is the Arctic Spas of Arctic Spas Energy Smart CJOC Studio. They're celebrating 25 years. They've got a big customer appreciation. That's tomorrow, September 10th. Goes from 11 a.m. to 6 p.m. I heard a little rumor that I might even get to stop by from around 2 until 4. So we're going to be doing the show live on location for just a little bit. They're going to have food trucks. They're going to have door prizes. They're going to have big deals. You could hop in the cold plunge. It's basically you get to try a bunch of stuff out that I have got to try out before, like a miniature spa day. I cannot wait. I love hanging out with the crew over at Arctic Spas. They're nice every time. They're so much fun. I'm going to be doing some deep interview clips. Make sure you check it out. Grab yourself some snacks. Look at some of the deals and come give me a crisp high five. That's tomorrow, 11 to 6, their customer appreciation day.
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0: Blue sky, light fluffy clouds, 24 degrees. It's a little more clouds than blue sky, but we're doing our best right now. Cooling off down to 15 overnight tonight. Tomorrow, sunny and 21. And then for the weekend into the work week, Friday, Saturday, Sunday, Monday, Tuesday, we're going to have some clouds, some on and off rain showers, and highs between 13 and 18 degrees.
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0: The Kings of Canadiana, the Tragically Hip, here on your CJOC Wednesday afternoon. That's 38 years old. If you're out and about on the roads today, let's talk about how you can avoid getting a photo radar ticket. Photo radar today on 5th Avenue North and Rocky Mountain Boulevard West. And don't forget, playground zones also in effect from 7:30 a.m. until 9 p.m., 7 days a week, 365 days a year. Of course, there's a little road work going on here around town, although some of it has been delayed due to the crazy weather we had over the weekend, especially the rain on Sunday and Monday. That's going to be delaying the bridge work in Kip and some of the highway work out in Lethbridge County, but that's okay. There's enough road work to go around right here in town. Scenic Drive, Whoop Up Drive, Highway 3, the whole shebang. If you see anything we need to know about accidents, incidents, delays, road closures, anything of the sort, give us a call or text when it's safe to do so. 403-388-4646.
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1: I'm Cass Patterson. Lethbridge City Council has designated today as Fetal Alcohol Spectrum Disorder Awareness Day. Councillor Belinda Croson brought forward the motion at the last council meeting in July, where it was unanimously approved. The South Alberta FASD network estimates around 174,000 Albertans are directly affected by FASD, with about 4% of babies born in Alberta each year having the disorder. The network says the awareness day is an opportunity to highlight supports for people with FASD and their families and promote prevention. The provincial government wants to hear from Alberta businesses on how the trade dispute between Canada and the U.S. has impacted their operations. A new web portal has been launched with a link posted on our website. This comes as Canada counter-tariffs on U.S. goods came into effect yesterday. The dollar-for-dollar tariffs on $27.6 billion worth of U.S. imports matches the latest set of tariffs on Canadian products announced by the White House last month. Alberta Premier Danielle Smith says the province's businesses create jobs and drive investment, and the tariffs put growth at risk by raising costs and making it difficult to do business on both sides of the border. On September 15th, you're invited to visit the West and Southside Co-op gas bars to fuel up and help support the Lethbridge Senior Citizens Organization's Meals on Wheels program. LSCO is a recipient of this year's Feel Good Day fundraiser, courtesy of South Country Co-op. My Lethbridge Now's Stan Ashby has more.
2: Feel Good Day brings communities together to support local charities and nonprofit organizations through everyday purchases at participating locations. Meals on Wheels provides a nutritious meal and a friendly visit from volunteers to homebound older adults across Lethbridge and serves between 80 to 100 meals per day. LSCO Executive Director Caitlin Weaver says for many older adults, a Meals on Wheels delivery is more than just a nutritious meal.
3: We have a variety of subsidized options based on income level. So if folks are considered low income, they get their meals for around, you know, anywhere between $6 and $8. And those who are, you know, a higher income, they would pay about the $12.
2: Weaver adds South Country Co-op says Feel Good Day will support Meals on Wheels programs across southern Alberta. The LSCO will be at both West and South gas bars between 12 and 6 September 15th. For Vista Radio, I'm Stan Ashby.
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1: CJOC Weather. 24 and sunny in Lethbridge today. Tonight, a few clouds and 15. Tomorrow, mainly sunny and 21. Tomorrow night, cloudy and 7. On Friday, a mix of sun and cloud and 14.
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Just after 4 o'clock here in the CJOC Arctic Spa's Energy Smart Studio. We're going to hear from the police, a little Backman Turner Overdrive, or BTO as we like to call them. But first, a little Blink-182. Here's all the small things for your Wednesday afternoon.

0: Blink-182 giving us all the small things here on your CJOC Wednesday afternoon. Now, coming up September 24th, something I think very cool is happening. Veronica Rain, Tony Veer, and who else was that last one? Oh, yeah, Leanne Lightfoot. Now, Tony Veer and Veronica Rain both made and played in Canada alumni. They're on the website, madeandplayedincanada.ca, and they've been in the studio for interviews as well. They're hosting the Buffalo Sessions. That's Thursday, September 24th over at the casino. It goes from 7 until 9 p.m. They're doing kind of like a little singer-songwriter evening. Make sure you check it out. Doors at 6:30, and then there's two rounds of songs. It goes from 7 until 9 o'clock. Tickets are $20. Great chance to catch some incredible music with some wonderful performers.
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0: Prince with a weather update. He's got that purple rain here on your CJOC Wednesday afternoon. Now, bright and early over on the Jordan McCloskey Morning Show, he has been very excited both this morning and tomorrow morning as well. 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
0: Cooling off from our high of 24 down to 15 degrees overnight tonight. Tomorrow, sunny and 21 and kind of cool for the weekend into the work week. Friday, Saturday, Sunday, Monday, Tuesday, chance for on and off showers and highs between 13 and 18 degrees.
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Coming up in just a few minutes, we're going to talk about something you can do this Saturday. That's right. It's coming up this Saturday. But first, a little Biff Naked. Here's Spaceman for your CJOC Wednesday afternoon.

0: Little Biff Naked for your CJOC Wednesday afternoon. That's Spaceman. Now, coming up this Saturday, it's the kickoff event for CJOC Crack the Code. So from 11 a.m. to 2 p.m. on Saturday, join CJOC at Prairie Sky RV for your chance to crack the code and unlock the lockbox. And you could win up to $5,000 cash money. 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You get one chance to crack the code per week. You get one opportunity to put it in. If you don't get it on the first week, you can try on the second week. We're going to be doing it for 8 full weeks all the way until Halloween, where we're not leaving until somebody cracks that code. Up to $5,000 cash money could be yours.
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musical formula on CJOC is, well, unique. 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
1: I'm Cass Patterson. Lethbridge City Council has designated today as Fetal Alcohol Spectrum Disorder Awareness Day. Councillor Belinda Croson brought forward the motion at the last council meeting in July, where it was unanimously approved. The South Alberta FASD network estimates around 174,000 Albertans are directly affected by FASD, with about 4% of babies born in Alberta each year having the disorder. The network says the awareness day is an opportunity to highlight supports for people with FASD and their families and promote prevention. The provincial government wants to hear from Alberta businesses on how the trade dispute between Canada and the U.S. has impacted their operations. A new web portal has been launched with a link posted on our website. This comes as Canada counter tariffs on U.S. goods came into effect yesterday. The dollar-for-dollar tariffs on $27.6 billion worth of U.S. imports matches the latest set of tariffs on Canadian products announced by the White House last month. Alberta Premier Danielle Smith says the province's businesses create jobs and drive investment, and the tariffs put growth at risk by raising costs and making it difficult to do business on both sides of the border. On September 15th, you're invited to visit the West and Southside Co-op gas bars to fuel up and help support the Lethbridge Senior Citizens Organization's Meals on Wheels program. LSCO is a recipient of this year's Feel Good Day fundraiser, courtesy of South Country Co-op. My Lethbridge Now's Stan Ashby has more.
2: Feel Good Day brings communities together to support local charities and nonprofit organizations through everyday purchases at participating locations. Meals on Wheels provides a nutritious meal and a friendly visit from volunteers to homebound older adults across Lethbridge and serves between 80 to 100 meals per day. LSCO Executive Director Caitlin Weaver says for many older adults, a Meals on Wheels delivery is more than just a nutritious meal.
3: We have a variety of subsidized options based on income level. So if folks are considered low income, they get their meals for around, you know, anywhere between $6 and $8. And those who are, you know, a higher income, they would pay about the $12.
2: Weaver adds South Country Co-op says Feel Good Day will support Meals on Wheels programs across Southern Alberta. The LSCO will be at both West and South gas bars between 12 and 6 September 15th. For Vista Radio, I'm Stan Ashby.
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1: CJOC Weather. 24 and sunny in Lethbridge today. Tonight, a few clouds and 15. Tomorrow, mainly sunny and 21. Tomorrow night, cloudy and 7. On Friday, a mix of sun and cloud and 14.
0: How many songs about wind could

right, my friends, we've made it to the drive at 5 once again. All songs to keep you focused, eyes on the road, in the zone, as you head out of your workday and into your afternoon and evening beyond. A little CNC Music Factory, some Honeymoon Suite. Plus, we've got some guests in the booth. We're going to hear from them in just a few minutes. But first, here's Aerosmith, Living on the Edge, for your Wednesday afternoon. There's something.

0: 94.1 CJOC. I've got a booth full of scoundrels here today, I'd say. Degenerates, perhaps.
1: Gee, thanks.
0: Yeah, you like that, huh?
1: I have never.
0: Joined by the Bloodshots from Winnipeg, Manitoba. Gentlemen, give yourselves a quick round of introductions.
2: Hi, I'm Ben. I'm the drummer.
3: I'm Keith, guitar player.
4: CJ, frontman.
5: Ian, slapspace.
0: Now, you are just kind of passing through town here, and you said, hey, why not stop by CJOC, right?
4: Oh, yeah. Hey. See what Mikey's up to.
0: That's right. Yeah, it's my reputation precedes me on
4: That's
0: this
4: right.
0: one, obviously. Wonderful to have you in here. First of all, the people want to know, the Bloodshots, how'd we get that name?
4: It started when Keith and I got together years ago as a band. We had this riff where we wanted to try and come up with a punch for it, you know, make it really hooky. And I was working on it all night, and I realized, oh, it's 5 a.m. I should go to bed. And I went to the bathroom. I looked in the mirror, and one of my eyes, I guess the blood vessel exploded in my eye. So it was like all red. The other one was perfectly fine. I was like, God, that's Bloodshots.
0: Whoa.
4: Yeah.
5: It's like in a movie when they say the name of the title.
4: Yes.
0: Inspiration strikes at the most unlikely moments, right?
4: That's right, yep.
0: Now you got a song coming up for us in just a couple minutes, Scream. Tell us a little bit about that.
4: Scream is a crowd favorite. It's very rock oriented. You know, we have influences from the 90s grunge era and punk and everything, but this one just has more of a rock vibe.
0: Straight old rock and roll. That's what we're here for on The Drive at 5.
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15: Weather.
16: Cooling off down to a low of 15 degrees overnight tonight. Tomorrow, sunny and 23. And then Friday, Saturday, Sunday, Monday, Tuesday, a little bit more cloud cover, chance for on and off showers and highs between 15 and 19 degrees.
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0: 94.1 CJOC, we're back, continuing our Power Hour with the Bloodshots. We heard Scream a few minutes ago, and gentlemen, I hear you're going to be back here in Lethbridge, Southern Alberta, playing some gigs next month, right?
1: Yeah, you're right. We are going from the east, well, from Toronto all the way over to Vancouver with the Lazies throughout October, and we've got a couple Alberta dates, October 15th in Grand Prairie, October 16th in Edmonton, the 17th in Red Deer, and the 18th in Calgary.
0: There you go. We'll catch Lethbridge on the next tour, right?
1: Absolutely. Yeah.
0: Now that you know what kind of energy we're bringing and that you can come in here and hang out with me, you got to be like, guys, we got to do Lethbridge. You got to make it happen.
1: We're like, what are we doing? Wow. What happened?
0: It's all right. You know,
2: we
0: you don't
2: you.
0: Know.
2: We still love you, Lethbridge. We still love you. We'll be back.
0: And if people liked what they heard, where can they find more of you?
3: 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You can find it, thebloodshots.ca.
0: There we are. 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
1: I'm Cass Patterson. Lethbridge City Council has designated today as Fetal Alcohol Spectrum Disorder Awareness Day. Councillor Belinda Croson brought forward the motion at the last council meeting in July, where it was unanimously approved. The South Alberta FASD network estimates around 174,000 Albertans are directly affected by FASD, with about 4% of babies born in Alberta each year having the disorder. The network says the awareness Day is an opportunity to highlight supports for people with FASD and their families and promote prevention. The provincial government wants to hear from Alberta businesses on how the trade dispute between Canada and the U.S. has impacted their operations. A new web portal has been launched with a link posted on our website. This comes as Canada counter-tariffs on U.S. goods came into effect yesterday. The dollar-for-dollar tariffs on $27.6 billion worth of U.S. imports matches the latest set of tariffs on Canadian products announced by the White House last month. Alberta Premier Danielle Smith says the province's businesses create jobs and drive investment, and the tariffs put growth at risk by raising costs and making it difficult to do business on both sides of the border. On September 15th, you're invited to visit the West and Southside Co-op gas bars to fuel up and help support the Lethbridge Senior Citizens Organization's Meals on Wheels program. LSCO is a recipient of this year's Feel Good Day fundraiser, courtesy of South Country Co-op. 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
2: 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LSCO Executive Director Caitlin Weaver says for many older adults, a Meals on Wheels delivery is more than just a nutritious meal.
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2: Weaver adds South Country Co-op says Feel Good Day will support Meals on Wheels programs across Southern Alberta. 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
1: 24 and sunny in Lethbridge today. Tonight, a few clouds and 15. Tomorrow, mainly sunny and 21. Tomorrow night, cloudy and 7. On Friday, a mix of sun and cloud and 14.
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